There's not a problem that I can't fix, cause I can do it in the mix. And if your man gives you trouble just to move out on the double, and you don't let it trouble your brain, cause away goes trouble down the drain. Said away goes trouble down the drain.

of the flight from isolation in which you retreat from despair erupts. 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

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Longing for death. Desire for subsistence. Yearning for freedom. And a wish to bow to destiny like a tray.

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Damn his eyes. But a-swingin' I must go, I must go. A

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I'm sorry that you saw me when I lost my way, but it's all coming back now that the feeling isn't over. And I know I was lost, but I miss those days. I know I was lost, but I miss those days.

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From glen to glen and down the mountainside. 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

dying, and I am dead, as dead I will may be. You come and find the place where I am lying, and kneel and say an Ave there for me.

Thank you. Freedom time, y'all. Freedom time, y'all. 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

0: by the name of the King and Rock, Rock. 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You ever tell me you will agree? 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You know what I mean?
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Yeah, we'll meet again. I don't know where, and I don't know when, but I do know that we'll meet again some sunny day. So honey, keep on smiling through, just like you always do, till the blue skies drive the dark clouds away.